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0: Wars. Cruise weather.
1: Cruise weather. Tonight, a few passing clouds and a low of 20. Tomorrow, windy with a 30% chance of some morning showers, otherwise sunny, high of 29. Tomorrow night's low, 13. For holiday Monday, partly sunny and windy with a 20% chance of late day showers, high of 19. Tuesday, partly cloudy, high 19. And Wednesday, mostly cloudy with a 50% chance of showers and a high of 23.
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3: Cruise weather. Tonight, a few passing clouds and a low of 20. Tomorrow, windy with a 30% chance of some morning showers, otherwise sunny, high of 29. Tomorrow night's low, 13. For holiday Monday, partly sunny and windy with a 20% chance of late day showers, high of 19. Tuesday, partly cloudy, high 19. And Wednesday, mostly cloudy with a 50% chance of showers and a high of 23.
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6: Cruise weather. Tonight, a few passing clouds and a low of 20. Tomorrow, windy with a 30% chance of some morning showers, otherwise sunny, high of 29. Tomorrow night's low, 13. For holiday Monday, partly sunny and windy with a 20% chance of late day showers, high of 19. Tuesday, partly cloudy, high 19. And Wednesday, mostly cloudy with a 50% chance of showers and a high of 23.
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80s, 90s, and sometimes 2000s, 70s, maybe some odd 60s here and there. Look, if it's great, we play it. 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
4: Cruise weather. Tonight, a few passing clouds and a low of 20. Tomorrow, windy with a 30% chance of some morning showers, otherwise sunny. High of 29. Tomorrow night's low, 13. For holiday Monday, partly sunny and windy with a 20% chance of late day showers, high of 19. Tuesday, partly cloudy, high 19. And Wednesday, mostly cloudy with a 50% chance of showers and a high of 23.
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5: Cruise weather. Tonight, a few passing clouds and a low of 20. Tomorrow, windy with a 30% chance of some morning showers, otherwise sunny, high of 29. Tomorrow night's low, 13. For holiday Monday, partly sunny and windy with a 20% chance of late day showers, high of 19. Tuesday, partly cloudy, high 19. And Wednesday, mostly cloudy with a 50% chance of showers and a high of 23.
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0: Mission Control, we're locked in and ready to go. Stand by for launch. Everybody get your hands up. Check it out. Oh, oh, yeah, yeah. Oh, well, anyway, that's the first time that's ever happened to me. I swear. 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
3: Cruise weather. Tonight, a few passing clouds and a low of 20. Tomorrow, windy with a 30% chance of some morning showers, otherwise sunny, high of 29. Tomorrow night's low, 13. For holiday Monday, partly sunny and windy with a 20% chance of late day showers, high of 19. Tuesday, partly cloudy, high 19. And Wednesday, mostly cloudy with a 50% chance of showers and a high of 23.
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1: Cruise weather today, windy with a 30% chance of some morning showers, otherwise sunny, high of 29. Clear and windy tonight, low of 13. For holiday Monday tomorrow, partly sunny and windy with a 20% chance of late day showers, high of 19. Tuesday, partly cloudy with a high of 19. Wednesday, mostly cloudy with a 50% chance of showers and a high of 23 degrees.
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I gotta have faith. 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
1: Cruise weather today, windy with a 30% chance of some morning showers, otherwise sunny, high of 29. Clear and windy tonight, low of 13. For holiday Monday tomorrow, partly sunny and windy with a 20% chance of late day showers, high of 19. Tuesday, partly cloudy with a high of 19. Wednesday, mostly cloudy with a 50% chance of showers and a high of 23 degrees.
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80s, 90s, and sometimes 2000s, 70s, maybe some odd 60s here and there. Look, if it's great, we play it. It's variety that rocks. 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
1: Cruise weather. Today, windy with a 30% chance of some morning showers, otherwise sunny, high of 29. Clear and windy tonight, low of 13. For holiday Monday tomorrow, partly sunny and windy with a 20% chance of late day showers, high of 19. Tuesday, partly cloudy with a high of 19. Wednesday, mostly cloudy with a 50% chance of showers and a high of 23 degrees.
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0: Cruise weather.
1: Cruise weather today, windy with a 30% chance of some morning showers, otherwise sunny, high of 29. Clear and windy tonight, low of 13. For holiday Monday tomorrow, partly sunny and windy with a 20% chance of late day showers, high of 19. Tuesday, partly cloudy with a high of 19. Wednesday, mostly cloudy with a 50% chance of showers and a high of 23 degrees.
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0: Cruise weather.
1: Cruise weather today, windy with a 30% chance of some morning showers, otherwise sunny, high of 29. Clear and windy tonight, low of 13. For holiday Monday tomorrow, partly sunny and windy with a 20% chance of late day showers, high of 19. Tuesday, partly cloudy with a high of 19. Wednesday, mostly cloudy with a 50% chance of showers and a high of 23 degrees.
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that mama, she got it sticking in the cameraman. Oh, we could have some. And he's up there. What's that? Hawaiian noises. He's banging

0: Cruise weather.
1: Cruise weather today, windy with a 30% chance of some morning showers, otherwise sunny, high of 29. Clear and windy tonight, low of 13. For holiday Monday tomorrow, partly sunny and windy with a 20% chance of late day showers, high of 19. Tuesday, partly cloudy with a high of 19. Wednesday, mostly cloudy with a 50% chance of showers and a high of 23 degrees.
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2: Cruise weather.
3: Cruise weather. Today, windy with a 30% chance of some morning showers, otherwise sunny, high of 29. Clear and windy tonight, low of 13. For holiday Monday tomorrow, partly sunny and windy with a 20% chance of late day showers, high of 19. Tuesday, partly cloudy with a high of 19. Wednesday, mostly cloudy with a 50% chance of showers and a high of 23 degrees.
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4: Cruise weather. Today, windy with a 30% chance of some morning showers, otherwise sunny, high of 29. Clear and windy tonight, low of 13. For holiday Monday tomorrow, partly sunny and windy with a 20% chance of late day showers, high of 19. Tuesday, partly cloudy with a high of 19. Wednesday, mostly cloudy with a 50% chance of showers and a high of 23 degrees.
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80s, 90s, and sometimes 2000s, 70s, maybe some odd 60s here and there. Look, if it's great, we play it. 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
3: Cruise weather.
4: Cruise weather today, windy with a 30% chance of some morning showers, otherwise sunny, high of 29. Clear and windy tonight, low of 13. For holiday Monday tomorrow, partly sunny and windy with a 20% chance of late day showers, high of 19. Tuesday, partly cloudy with a high of 19. Wednesday, mostly cloudy with a 50% chance of showers and a high of 23 degrees.
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1: Cruise weather.
2: Cruise weather. Today, windy with a 30% chance of some morning showers, otherwise sunny, high of 29. Clear and windy tonight, low of 13. For holiday Monday tomorrow, partly sunny and windy with a 20% chance of late day showers, high of 19. Tuesday, partly cloudy with a high of 19. Wednesday, mostly cloudy with a 50% chance of showers and a high of 23 degrees.
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3: Cruise weather.
4: Cruise weather today, windy with a 30% chance of some morning showers, otherwise sunny, high of 29. Clear and windy tonight, low of 13. For holiday Monday tomorrow, partly sunny and windy with a 20% chance of late day showers, high of 19. Tuesday, partly cloudy with a high of 19. Wednesday, mostly cloudy with a 50% chance of showers and a high of 23 degrees.
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3: Cruise weather today, windy with a 30% chance of some morning showers, otherwise sunny, high of 29. Clear and windy tonight, low of 13. For holiday Monday tomorrow, partly sunny and windy with a 20% chance of late day showers, high of 19. Tuesday, partly cloudy with a high of 19. Wednesday, mostly cloudy with a 50% chance of showers and a high of 23 degrees.
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4: Cruise weather.
5: Today, mostly sunny. Wind west-northwest 15 to 30, gusting to 40, high 28. Tonight, mainly clear. Wind west-northwest 15 to 30, low 13. Holiday tomorrow, partly sunny with a 30% chance of an afternoon shower. Wind west-northwest 20 to 35, gusting to 55, high 18, overnight low 9. Tuesday, mostly sunny. Wind northwest 20 to 35, gusting to 50, high 21. Wednesday, partly sunny with a 40% chance of afternoon showers, high 23. Thursday, mostly sunny, high 25.
4: The summer state of mind is all blue skies and Cruise FM.

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6: Today mostly sunny, wind west-northwest 15 to 30, gusting to 40, high 28. Tonight mainly clear, wind west-northwest 15 to 30, low 13. Holiday tomorrow partly sunny with a 30% chance of an afternoon shower, wind west-northwest 20 to 35, gusting to 55, high 18, overnight low 9. Tuesday mostly sunny, wind northwest 20 to 35, gusting to 50, high 21. Wednesday partly sunny with a 40% chance of afternoon showers, high 23. Thursday mostly sunny, high 25.
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5: Hey everybody, Brian Adams here. Welcome to another edition of Brian Adams Radio. Coming to you from the road as we continue the Roll with the Punches tour across the USA this summer. Reminds me of how lucky I am as a musician. You write a song, you put it out in the world, and sometimes people start singing the song back to you. That's really what this show is all about. Great songs, great stories, and the artists who

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3: Cruise weather.
4: Today, mostly sunny. Wind west-northwest 15 to 30, gusting to 40, high 28. Tonight, mainly clear. Wind west-northwest 15 to 30, low 13. Holiday tomorrow, partly sunny with a 30% chance of an afternoon shower. Wind west-northwest 20 to 35, gusting to 55, high 18, overnight low 9. Tuesday, mostly sunny. Wind northwest 20 to 35, gusting to 50, high 21. Wednesday, partly sunny with a 40% chance of afternoon showers, high 23. Thursday, mostly sunny, high 25.
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0: If you just joined us, welcome to Bryan Adams Radio, and I'm Bryan Adams. It's funny where songs end up sometimes. This next one spent nearly 30 years blasting through speakers on Disney World's Rock and Roller Coaster. Riders would race through Los Angeles with Aerosmith, and just before pulling back into the station, the song would change from Love in an Elevator to Love in a Roller Coaster.
1: Love in a Roller Coaster!
0: Who knew that? Earlier this year, the ride closed and Aerosmith handed the keys over to the Muppets after a 27-year run. And speaking of roller coasters, my latest video, Never Ever Let You Go, features a roller coaster. Maybe that's because music, touring, and life itself have all got their ups and downs. Let's take a ride with Aerosmith, Love in an Elevator, followed by Never Ever Let You Go on Bryan

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0: Mission Control, we're locked in and ready to go. Stand by for launch. Everybody get your hands up. Check it out. Oh, oh, yeah, yeah. Oh, well, anyway, that's the first time that's ever happened to me. I swear, we're Cruise FM.
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This is Brian Adams, and you're listening to Brian Adams Radio. At the time, Dave Grohl called this the best song he's ever written. Now, that's a pretty bold statement when you got a catalog like the Foo Fighters. But I understand what he means. As songwriters, there are certain songs that just feel different. The words come together, the melody lands exactly where you want it to, and somehow it all works. Of course, I wonder if Dave still feels that way today. Songwriters, we tend to be our own worst critics. Either way, this one's become one of the defining songs of his career. It's Times Like These from the Foo Fighters, right here on Brian Adams Radio.

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5: Today mostly sunny, wind west northwest 15 to 30, gusting to 40, high 28. Tonight mainly clear, wind west northwest 15 to 30, low 13. Holiday tomorrow partly sunny with a 30% chance of an afternoon shower, wind west northwest 20 to 35, gusting to 55, high 18, overnight low 9. Tuesday mostly sunny, wind northwest 20 to 35, gusting to 50, high 21. Wednesday partly sunny with a 40% chance of afternoon showers, high 23. Thursday mostly sunny, high 25.
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1: One thing you learn pretty quickly as you spend your life on the road is that distance has a way of changing things. You miss birthdays, family dinner, your friends, and sometimes you're exactly where you always dreamed of being, and at the same time, wishing you were somewhere else. It's a paradox. I think that's why this next song connects with so many people. You don't have to be in the band to know what it feels like to be far away from someone you care about. From Brothers in Arms, this is Dire Straits and So Far Away on Brian Adams Radio.

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This is Brian Adams, and you're listening to Brian Adams Radio. I'm willing to bet you've all had a relationship like this one. You know the one where your head is just telling you one thing and your heart is telling you another. Joan Jett managed to sum up that feeling in one title and then wrapped it all in one of the biggest rock hooks of the late 80s. I Hate Myself for Loving You was co-written with Desmond Child, and if you've ever made the same mistake twice, this one's for you.

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1: Cruise weather.
4: Today, mostly sunny. Wind west-northwest 15 to 30, gusting to 40, high 28. Tonight, mainly clear. Wind west-northwest 15 to 30, low 13. Holiday tomorrow, partly sunny with a 30% chance of an afternoon shower. Wind west-northwest 20 to 35, gusting to 55, high 18, overnight low 9. Tuesday, mostly sunny. Wind northwest 20 to 35, gusting to 50, high 21. Wednesday, partly sunny with a 40% chance of afternoon showers, high 23. Thursday, mostly sunny, high 25.
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3: 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Pull up a lawn chair. Let's relax and crank some great tunes and celebrate the long weekend with the best of long weekend garage party rock. And we are coming out swinging from the WWF wrestling album. Yeah, it's going to be one of those days here on the Detour. 1985, the song was included on the wrestling album, a collection of songs by various WWF wrestlers. This was also the only song recorded by a real musician. Although Rick Derringer also wrote the song Real American for the album, which became Hulk Hogan's theme song. A version of this next song was also featured on Piledriver, the wrestling album too. They loved this song in 1987, where wrestling announcer Mean Gene Okerlund sang it. And that is not the version I will be playing. Sorry, Mean Gene. Here's Rick Derringer and the original Rock and Roll Hoochie Coo. It's the Detour.

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5: Cruise weather. Today, windy with a 30% chance of some morning showers, otherwise sunny, high of 29. Clear and windy tonight, low of 13. For holiday Monday tomorrow, partly sunny and windy with a 20% chance of late day showers, high of 19. Tuesday, partly cloudy with a high of 19. Wednesday, mostly cloudy with a 50% chance of showers and a high of 23 degrees.
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still bugs me to this day that people call this next song, quote, poor man's Don't Stop Believing. Night Ranger deserves their own rock and roll pedestal, and I feel like a lot of people forget about the song or don't even know what it's called. Written by Night Ranger's drummer, Kelly Keegi, the original title was Sister Christy, but the rest of the band thought Keegi was singing Sister Christian, so that became the official title. He wrote it because his little sister was, quote, growing up too fast, read between those lines. And he wrote a song about it. The song got a huge boost when MTV played the video on heavy rotation. The Sister Christian theme proved very popular in part because it's set in high school, making it relatable to the average teenage MTV viewer. And I don't know, one day, I will fight someone to the death over the fact that this might actually be a better song than Don't Stop Believin'. Today is not that day. Not yet, anyway. Not with that attitude.